0: Estás escuchando Música W. Ah, dirty.
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1: 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I'm gonna hit this city.
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Pink and orange skies, feeling super childish. No Donald Glover. Missed call from my mother.

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She got solar power. Minutes feel like hours.

Just a perfect day. 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
2: Baby, this is what you came for. Lightning strikes every time she moves.

0: Música W.
1: 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Shine bright like a diamond.